0: for a juvenile. Dr. was in a tree. 1157 Calmwood Road in O'Hara. 149 SQ. Second activation. Respond North 3, 2027.
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0: Multiple units.
2: U-149 is in short staff.
1: Man.
0: U-149, copy. You're in with short staff. Other unit, go ahead.
1: Johnny, 217 utilities in with 4.
0: 217 utility 4. 174-6, respond North 5-3.

0: 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Put 174 and 149 back in.
1: Air Command, holding to 217 and 262. All our units can go back in service. 2020.

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1: Hey, go ahead, Connie.
0: Are the medics on scene?
1: Scene, evaluated.
0: Sorry, you're broken up. They're not answering. Are they on scene?

0: County Calmwood Command. EMS is on scene. Patient is being evaluated.
1: That's received. Thank you.

0: County Homewood Command.
1: Command, go ahead.
0: Yeah, situation's been rectified. All units are back in. Command terminated.
1: You're right, Chief. 2052.

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0: 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No hazards in the roadway. Patient's going to be addressed by EMS. Hold just the 108, return to bound.
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1: Good.
0: On a scene, 1-3 strip mall. Nothing evident from three sides. I'll have the command. Side, Bravo.
1: Copy. 1-story strip, nothing evident. 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
0: I'm sure for 4.

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1: The hydrant in the loop near his restaurant stage there.
2: Copy.

0: 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We'll need ventilation.
1: Copy, 228 Lieutenant, en route.

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1: Johnny, I'll let Reshore command. 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
1: Yeah, copy.
0: Kind of wanted to you receive a fire alarm for this location.
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0: 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I spoke with 4112 bus phone. 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Commander, be terminated. You guys can clear.
1: Received. Unit's clear. 2137.
2: County, before you close the call out, the cat that the hydrant in the rear for Joe's is infected. 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

0: Washington, your radio broke up. What's wrong with the hydrant behind Trader Joe's?
1: It's leaking water where it shouldn't. Sparkling the cabin back before doing so.
0: Copy.

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0: at Babcock Boulevard, Ross Township, Mail McKnight, right in that area. Companies 246, 253, Rescue 42, 47, 254, Fire Police, Channel 3, Response 645.
1: County 247, duty chief, how many areas hit up on McKnight?

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Allegheny County. 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Ferry Street's going to be closed from all the way to Route 65, emergency

Allegheny on the air. Road closure information. Special Station 309. Spencer Street is going to be closed. 65 to Broad. No emergency vehicle access. Spencer Street closed. 65 to Broad. No emergency vehicle access. County Clear 78.

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1: Hey, close 5 to Broad, no emergency vehicle access, Mohawk Way. 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Also, street closed from Broad to 265. Rapp Street also closed from Broad to 265. No emergency vehicle access. Allegheny County, kind of clear. All right, 100.

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It's going to be closed. There's a street of rare.

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1: Okay, come in.
0: Okay. Hold the units on scene. Is it a water flow alarm? And try to get a hold of a key holder. I got the alarm reset.
1: Units alerted, fire alarm activation 2 at 9th Center Avenue, Aspen. While holding the assignment to units on scene,

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former mayor, Central Avenue, Clifford Avenue, O'Hare Township. Call reporting, I heard a boom, power's now out, they think it's a truck, they think it's a former blue at that location. Station 11, response on North Fire 3.

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reporting a two-vehicle accident and injuries. Two vehicles were backing into each other, crashed. First National Bank in Westview, 728 Center Avenue, 297, Channel 3 responds, 947.

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0: 你什么情？
1: Two nine seven chief good.
0: Yeah, it was two Eagles with minor damage. Everybody's out. Police gave us a wave off. No EMS required. Put the fire back on.
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Road closure information, special attention, station 3. Erdner Avenue is going to be closed from Sylvan to Union. Emergency vehicles will not have access. We're closed from Sylvan to Union. Emergency vehicles will not have access. Cell unit off clear and out.

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First responder detail 3 with the police, 74 Michael Road, your township, 71-year-old male, got beaten by his friend in the yard, now complaining of back pain. 90 QRS alert respond on North EMS 1027.

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Yeah, flying to connection to the dryer. 403 Rachel Quarter West here. 288, 289, second activation. 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
1: You can hold it. It's on the road. You can cancel the phone.
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1: You notified the HPD. I was flagged down by a couple motorists somewhere in the neighborhood, in the area of 218 Road. I guess there's a baby deer in the road. There's some people that I don't know if PD can assist them or not.
0: Where is it?

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0: We shut the gas off at the meter and ventilated a house. Second.
1: Come on, I'll show you 135.

Two big rocks on injuries, airbag deployment, area Goss Gas and Shaler Township, 1511 Spencer Leaning. Or correction, 1511 William Flynn Highway, Shaler. Companies 262-325 Fire Police Channel 3 response, 1140.

0: 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One injury, negative in traffic, and all four lanes are currently blocked.
1: Copy. 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

hotel you want to stay, 3 bell for Steve Early. We'll get out of bed. 429 Post Road, Township of McCandless, 180 Kira, North EMS, 1145.

0: 262.
1: Got you.
0: Yeah, we're going to have rather large cleanup. Can you start 261 as well?

Avengers, Area 11, William Flynn Highway, Shaler Township. 261 even out of the assignment, 264 for your rescue, second activation. Channel 3 response, 150.

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Yeah, come northbound from the crossing. When you come up over the hill, you have to take the oncoming lane. Just come all the way up to the intersection. We're just going to need a bunch of stuff for containment.

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0: For 262 Chief, come southbound from the Giant Eagle.
1: Copy that. We're coming from northbound. We'll turn around.
2: Yeah, 261 Rescue. If you come out Butler Plank and make a right, you'll come right to us.

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1: Chad.
0: Do you want us right on Route 8 or off in a parking lot?
1: You can stay on Route 8. Just come up around that first car you approach.

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Now the wires are stuck on the van. 132 Hillcrest Drive, Ross Township. 253 510 Fire Marshal, 254 Fire Police.

0: 253 Chief, into the scene.
1: Copy that, Chief. I did a callback. He's not trapped in the van. He just said it was a

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Been there all morning. 312 Ghost Ross Township, 347 QRS North EMS.

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1: 262, Chief.
3: Both cars are on the hook, containment's handled, all fire units are back.
1: Copy that, Chief. All units back in, 1216.

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0: Any disregard fire service are not needed at this location. 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I'm not sure whose line this is. It was caught. We're not sure where it's ripped out from. You might want to call and check us up.
1: Yeah, that's just-

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1: Gotcha.
0: Yeah, I was able to track it. That is a Comcast line.

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0: 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Looks like we have some minor front eight damage on both vehicles. Both drivers up. 1A, Captain, we'll have command.
1: Rescue on scene, two vehicles right side of the road, minor damage, both drivers out, 1235.

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0: 4700. I'm on scene. This will be in the parking lot, the eyeglass world. Two vehicles, looks like everybody's out. I'll hold the command.
1: Hurry, sheet. Two vehicles in the parking lot, everybody out. 1349.
2: .254 is going to disregard, Connie.

Allegheny County in the air with a road closure announcement. Attention 108 units. Main Avenue between North Balfe and Hawley is closed. Emergency vehicles due to access. Bay between North Balfe and Hawley is closed. Emergency vehicles do have access.

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1: 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Chop 102, 172. Second activation, 53, 1432.
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0: 1057, Lieutenant. You can disregard all units not on scene. There doesn't appear to be an issue here. We'll be on scene for a few more minutes investigating.
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North Fire 2 response, 1455.

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0: Racing 101 Chief Sense. Racing. Guys, this is going to be on the loading dock side of the building.
1: Two in the parking lot.
2: Racing 185 assistant on the scene. 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
1: 28 Chief, okay. 28 Chief, can you spin around, please, and park right next to me?

0: is going to 203 over. Caller's advising there was mulch outside the building. It was on fire. Claimed smoke was from underground, and it was near a gas pipeline. Didn't state how close. It was a 4x4 foot area. He kicked the mulch. That's when he noticed the smoke.
1: One chief. On scene. Checking the building. Visible.

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0: 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You guys can downgrade non-emergency. Got a small smoldering pile here. We're raking it around now.
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0: County 101, Chief. Good. That's just a small of mulch smoldering. Once it's here, we'll extinguish it. We're under control. Negative. Tim, we got like a 5-gallon bucket of water. We'll get it all. Left on the overlook, first left, right in, you're going to be on the loading dock side of building 203, side of Safely. All
1: copy. County 101 at C.
0: 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Engine loading dock side, sorry, dock.

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1: You're calling nothing but static. You're calling, you're nothing but static.

0: County. Need assistance in deputy on two.
1: Yeah, 258, distant interior.
2: Good.
1: Okay, it was a, incident in the elevator mechanical room. Turned up, there was white smoke in the area. We're still investigating. Things under control.
2: That's copy. You still want me to leave everybody off?
1: Negative. You could go ahead and see, please.

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Come in, good. Isolated to an issue with the elevator. No need for ventilation. Are you clear?

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1: 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I'm pulling up now.

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Allegheny County on the air with a road reopening announcement. Special attention 103. First off, point traffic. Gardner between Sylvan and Union is back open all traffic. Gardner between Sylvan and Union now reopen all traffic.

Allegheny County on the air with a reopening special attention 108 southbound around Lincoln.

first responder detail to 1001 First Street, Chaswick. 87-year-old male fell, bleeding from the head. 315 EMS, 1646.

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Sangre Road, reopened. And Sangre Road, reopened on traffic, County Clear 1701.

First responder detail here, number 419 Gardner Place. It's a 36-year-old female having a seizure. 247 QRS North EMS, 1808.

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0: 20, that being on scene, 2 and a half story residential, left. Nothing to show, 3 sides.
1: County 220 Chief and Assistant.

0: need to come to that city. Cooking at 295. What's coming back?
1: Culinary mishap, units can return 1817.

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Male possibly overdosing in the roadway. 315 QRS, North EMS, 1629. 18.

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2: We have done for one of the telephone poles. It's going to be 72 over 299.
0: Okay.
2: You can hold this just for me. 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
0: Pittsburgh Street in Chester, in the 315 Chief. I'll take a return to you now.
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1: Station yet.
0: Oh, negative. 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

0: 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I'm out with one of the residents. He said the alarm was going off and now it's stopped. I'll be out to investigate. Good. 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

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Go ahead. Check. I'm not sure why the alarm sounded, but it did reset itself. Can you put the company back? Bruce.

just wanted to tell you one, number 92 South Avenue, Borough of Bellevue, apartment number 1, 6-year-old male, difficulty breathing, 108 QRS West DMS.